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1: Okay, that's a good idea. 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

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Baby, I knew about it. I just didn't care.

0: 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Thank you very, very much.
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